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2: Tēnā koe, kia ora, thank you for having me.
1: Thank you for joining us on this beautiful day here in Te Hiku o Te Ika. It's fine as up here in the far, far north. How's it doing at your end?
2: Oh, I'm already envious. Yeah, as you can expect, we've got a bit of a gust going down here.
1: In the windy valleys, yes, 6 years living down there. I experienced it every day. Definitely know what it's like down there. But this kaupapa here, Toi Whakairo, is about to eventuate before the end of this month. But before we get right into that, can you share a little bit more about who you are and where you're from?
2: So my name is Jana Papete. He uri o hau no Ngāti Kuata me Ngāti Kuia, and he kaitiaki tonga hou at Te Papa. So I'm a curator in the Mātauranga Māori team here at Te Papa.
1: Kia ora down there, Te Papa Tongarewa down there. Awesome, been catching up with a few friends down there and talking about some of the kaupapa, but this particular kaupapa here, you're one of the co-curators over here, Toi Whakairo, the art of Māori carving. And what makes he Toi Whakairo significant for carving today?
2: Yeah, with this exhibition, we're bringing out a really large number of taonga, over 140 taonga from Te Papa's collections. And it's just a really exciting opportunity to experience them, especially with many of them having never been displayed before on the floor. We're ranging from the 1300s all the way up until last year in terms of timeline for the taonga, and so it's showing a wide breadth of practice.
1: Kia ora, so much comes to mind, especially when you say that some of these have never been on display before, but what stories or connections do these taonga reveal about our history and some of the things that I suppose you have been speaking about as one of the co-curators?
2: there's with that wide timeline, 700 years of Whakairo, where our taonga is showing us all these different moments of innovation, you know, where we came from the Pacific, Te Moana Nui Akiwa. We can see in our early taonga those influences coming through, and then with the shifting times in the 19th century with European patronage and European ideas influencing our practices. Those moments where carvers are in that environment and creating something new in that moment, our taonga show these really cool pockets of breaking away from what was customary at that time, and all the way to now with our current practitioners who are also continuing to create something new.
1: Kia ora, and no doubt with a different environment here in Aotearoa to the islands that we have come from, but still those are very much similarities in our traditions. We would see that evolution of our art and our culture, but how does contemporary Māori carving continue to challenge these traditional practices?
2: Yeah, I think being grounded in that mātauranga and those strong ideas of whakairo, but also innovating and exploring through different materials, especially. We've got people using corian or like kitchen bench top to clay. So just continuing to create and push the boundaries.
1: Kia ora, and I suppose even in the tools that we use to be able to create and produce these carvings and our art pieces too, so no doubt that the conversations between those of you kaitiaki of these taonga have been just so in-depth and bringing so much to the front of mind and getting ready for the display, and no doubt lots of the wānanga that will come from that. But what do you hope visitors take away from the exhibition itself?
2: Yeah, Yeah, we want this to be a moment of pride, of celebration of the practice of whakaero, and also just to highlight some of our contemporary carvers that are working in this space and showing our rangatahi that that this is a pathway of whakaero.
1: Kia ora. For those that are interested in coming down and checking out the exhibition at Te Papatunga Rewa in Te Whanganui Ātara, can you give us some details around about when the whole exhibition starts and how long we'll be going for?
2: Yes, yeah, so it's opening on Saturday, this Saturday, which is really exciting. We've got some cool things happening on that day. We've got two of our contemporary carvers, Stevie Hokamo and Ngaro Moraili, our wahine tāwhakaero, they will be in the space running Q&A sessions and also doing live demos of their mahi on the Saturday. And so it'll be open from 10 a.m. on that day, and then the exhibition itself will be up for 5 years.
1: For 5 years, what amazing. Well, as you said, there's such a long history of these whakaero and many of them that haven't been on display before, so no doubt this is going to be an amazing opportunity for many who have got back in to revitalise not only our culture, our language, but also these arts of ours that tell a lot of our history itself. No further questions from myself there, Jana, but any final koro that you'd like to share with our whanaunga up here in Te Tai Tukiro who will be interested in this particular kaupapa?
2: Yeah, if you ever get a chance, I understand you guys are a bit further away, but over the 5 years, yeah, pop in and come take a look and just come spend some time with these taonga.
1: Kia ora, kia ora. You'll be surprised how many from Te Hiko Te Ika come down often to Te Upoko Te Ika. So we should be able to find out some time to check out the Windy Wellies, checking out this awesome display on exhibition of our culture within the carving. He toi whakaero. Taku kia kui I tēnei wai, Jana. Kia matara, kia ora.
2: Oh, ngā mihi.
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1: Kapu Wairua, also known as Spirits Bay. The name of Kapu Wairua comes from an event that took place in this area. Tohe, an ancestor, was lonely for his daughter who had moved away. His people didn't want him to go in search of his daughter, fearing he would die. To this he replied to them,
2: I can shelter from the rain, but I cannot shelter from the longing for my daughter. I shall search as far as Hokianga and beyond. All that you shall possess is my spirit.
1: Kapo, catch. Wairua, spirit. Kapo, Wairua.

0: Oruru. In the Oruru Valley, there are many very small kāina very close to each other. If there was any danger, the people could retreat to their pā and still be able to call to each other, sending messages from one end of the valley all the way up to what is now known as Pēria. Oruru, passing like an echo from one mouth to another. Oruru.
1: E whakatauki Māori, te harori rangi tahi.
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0: tea wi whānui, noho āhua reka I konei, I te ia rere, I wa tikama whetu, I ra tai, mauri ora!
1: Here kino. After travelling many hours of climbing up and down rocky headlands, Tohe and Ariki arrived in the place now known as Herekino. Now there was a man of that time named Taumaha, who had set a number of snares which had been improperly tied. Tohe declared that they were very badly made, so he called this place Herekino. Here, tie up, kino, bag.

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1: Kaitaia. The original name for Kaitaia was Te Ahu. However, a chief of that area in that time, known as Tuakai, had two wives, Tarawhati and Tutatea. Now, Tutatea was the harder working of these two ladies, and her storehouse was always full of food and vegetables, many of which were often thrown away because of overflowing. Hence the name Kaitaia, throwing the food away in plenty. Kaitaia.

0: dead anger. This is a very sacred place for the mind. According to custom, this is the place from where the spirits gather after travelling up the west coast. After climbing down to the Puhutukawa tree, which faces the homeland of Hawaii, they leap off and continue on their journey. Te ta, rainga, place of living. Te rainga.
1: Pariki uta, pariki tai. Pari with authority on land, pari with authority at sea.
2: Ko te rāhui I te papa, he rāhui mō ngā mātaitai o te moan. 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E te papa prohibited the taking of seafood. There was another rāhui on rats and birds at Ō Ruanui. If tūpoto and others wished to have food from the sea or forest, they had to go first to pari for permission. As a result, this saying formed. This expression also formed about pari, pari above, pari below, or to the north, or to the south. Hoi anō rā, hoi arā ko ngā kōrero mō tēnei whakatauki.
1: Pari ki uta, pari ki tai. Pari with authority on land, pari with authority at sea.
3: Te reo taumata o te motu, te hiku o te ika.

0: Sounds like gambling, right? 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
0: Or it might be silent. 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
3: Māori orara.
4: Cape Te Rainga. This is a very sacred place for the Māori. According to custom, this is the place from where the spirits gather after travelling up the west coast. After climbing down to the Puhutukawa tree, which faces the homeland of Hawaiki, they leap off and continue on their journey. Te, ta, rainga, place of living. Te rainga.

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0: 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Okay, we're going to speak in English because it'll be quite easy for people to listen. So can you just revert back and just explain it? Ai.
1: So, yeah, yesterday we opened our whare Kia Matara. Bit of history. In terms of the Kia Matara, after the mahi in the Taupauri State Forest finished, the local whānau gathered together about retraining and helping our whānau transition to different mahi. So, and then also they provided or made contact with local nurses that came up and afid our whānau, helped our whānau, manaaki our whānau. So, yes, 1987, and then 1996, Whakawhiti Ora Pai came out of Kia Matara Ropu. Uncle Pai gave the name Whakawhiti Ora Pai. Loosely translated to bridging to good health. Yesterday was 30 years for our Ropu Whakawhiti Ora Pai. So, a very, uh, aus- auspicious an occasion and good to celebrate opening our new whare. The board realised that, you know, we're investing in the future of our whānau in the north. We have three clinics, one in Te Hapua, one in Te Kau, and another in Pukenui. And so they run doctors and nursing services from those three clinics. So it's been really exciting day yesterday. And in terms of now manuhiri, our visitors that came to Tautoko today, Te Hiku Auhora came, Mahi Tahi Auhora, Hope House, and Tini Tangata, lots more that came yesterday to celebrate with our whānau from Te Kau.
0: Oh,
1: that's, kia ora, Auntie.
0: Oh, that's lovely. Now, one other question I'm going to ask. You know, now that you've got the building and you've got the doctors and the nurses there, so with, in hindsight of the area in Te Kau is situated so far from Kaitaia, would it be possible at some stage in the building of Kia Matara that the old people that are sick or not well or feel as if they could have a bit of relaxation and, you know, and their care, would that be possible at that whare?
1: Yes. We've already been talking within the management and the board about what is possible with the whare Kia Matara. That space is where there's a conference room, because there are other things going on. There's a Tane group which meet for coffees and have a kōrero. We're having a look at you know, Mama and Ngā Pepe.
0: Yes.
1: So mums and babies are meeting there. Yeah, and even there's talk about having a space for the kuia kaumātua
0: Another, I suppose that involves even the little children that are sick, and if need be, you've always got a bed there, you know, to cater for them. Ne, is that right?
1: Yes. So there are five consulting rooms, including a triage room where they can, the ambulance can access to the whare. So we're looking at other services like Miri Miri. There's been interest from possible physiotherapies coming up to Honongo to meet our whānau.
0: Yes.
1: So they, nui te utu e haere. He hired Mikey Kaitaia, so the cost of petrol and to come into town to, do these appointments, that's also some kōrero we're having with our whānau, what we can do.
0: Oh, well.
1: So it's more than just a doctors and nurses, but that is a primary health consideration too, so yes, Auntie.
0: Mm. Oh, well, it sounds exciting. It was a lovely day, and I must admit, the opening was so good, and it was well organized. And of course, you know, Potahi do produce good meals at the marae, and it was a fantastic meal, whoever was there. But I certainly think it was a lovely, lovely day for everyone, and it covers. This particular building covers Te Hapua, Te Kau, Ngātaki, Pukenui, and where else? Or around Hohora, all those areas, if they need to, they can cater for them up there, ne?
1: That's right. Good.
0: Yeah.
1: Whakawhiti Ora Pai started from Te Kau, so it's a recognition of, you know, we're everything started.
0: Mm.
1: Yeah, I wanted to acknowledge the marae. When we were organising this day yesterday, we'd always had the intention of taking it back to the marae. Because, you know, that's our tikanga.
0: Aye.
1: Whakatau ngā manuhiri I kōrero. Kōrero I runga I te marae, I te whare, nei.
0: Yes. Aye. Oh, well, it
1: so,
0: was...
1: That was a,
0: yes, so really, Clayton, it's lovely to talk to you about the opening yesterday, and we had it in Māori as well as in English, so ka pai ki te rongoati i a koe, ngā mahi, ngā kōrero mō tēnei te pōrenga o te whare for the te kau clinic kia matāra I Nanahira. 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

0: Mangonui. The place called Mangonui was originally named Te Pariki. It was renamed after a chief, Moihuri, and his son, Tukiata, spotted a school of sharks. As they were luring them into the harbour, Tukiata...
1: Te reo irirangi Māori, o te hiku o te ika, iwa te kaumāwhitu iratahi, te iarere.
2: Te hiku o te ika.
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1: 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Okay, we're going to speak in English because it'll be quite easy for people to listen. So can you just revert back and just explain it? Aye.
2: So, yeah, yesterday we opened our whare kia matāra. Bit of history. In terms of kia matāra, after the mahi in the Te Aupōuri State Forest finished, the local whānau gathered together about retraining and helping our whānau transition to different mahi. So, and then also they provided or made contact with local nurses that came up and you know, awhiri our whānau, helped our whānau, manaaki our whānau. So yes, 1987, and then 1996, whakawhiti ora pai came out of Kia Matāra Rōpū. Uncle Pai gave the name whakawhiti ora pai. Yeah, loosely translated to bridging to good health. And yeah, so back in Well, yeah, yesterday was 30 years for our Ropu Whakawhiti Oropai. So a very auspicious an occasion and good to celebrate opening our new whare. The board realised that, you know, we're investing in the future of our whānau in the north. We have three clinics, one in Te Hapua, one in Te Kau, and another in Pukenui. And so they run doctors and nursing services from those three clinics. Yeah, so it's been really exciting day yesterday. And in terms of now manuhiri, our visitors that came to Tautoko today, Te Hiku Auhora came, Mahi Tahi Auhora, Hope House, and Timi Tangata, lots more that came yesterday to celebrate with our whānau from Te Kau.
1: That's lovely. Now, one other question I'm going to ask. You know, now that you've got the building and you've got the doctors and the nurses there, so with, in hindsight of the area in Te Kau is situated so far from Kaitaia, would it be possible at some stage in the building of Kia Matara that the old people that are sick or not well or feel as if they could have a bit of relaxation and, you know, and their care, would that be possible at that whare?
2: Yes. We've already been talking within the management and the board about what is possible with the whare Kia Matara. That space is where there's a conference room, because there are other things going on. There's a Tane group which meet for coffees and have a kōrero. We're having a look at Mama and our Pepe.
1: Yes.
2: So mums and babies are meeting there. Yeah, and even there's talk about having a space for the kuia kaumātua to rest.
1: Yes. And another, I suppose that involves even the little children that are sick. And if need be, you've always got a bed there, you know, to cater for them, ne? Is that right?
2: Yes. So there are five consulting rooms, including a triage room where they can, the ambulance can access to the whare. So we're looking at other services like miri. There's been interest from possible physiotherapies coming up to honongo to meet our whānau.
1: Yes.
2: So they, nui te utu e haere mai ki kaitaia. So the cost of petrol and to come into town to, do these appointments, that's also some kōrero we're having with our whānau, what we can do.
1: Oh, well.
2: So it's more than just a doctors and nurses, but that is a primary health consideration too. So, yes, Auntie.
1: Mm. Oh, well, it sounds exciting. It was a lovely day, and I must admit, the opening was so good, and it was well organized. And of course, you know, Potahi do produce good meals at the marae, and it was a fantastic meal, whoever was there. But I certainly think it was a lovely, lovely day for everyone. And it covers, this particular building covers Te Hapua, Te Kau, Ngātaki, Pukenui, and where else? or around Hauhara, all those areas, if they need to, they can cater for them up there, ne?
2: Yeah, that's right. Whakawhiti ora pai started from Te Kau, so it's a recognition of, you know, where everything started.
1: Mm.
2: Yeah, I wanted to acknowledge the marae. When we were organising this day yesterday, we'd always had the intention of taking it back to the marae. Because, you know, that's our tikanga. Whakatau ngā manuhiri I kōrero. Kōrero I te irunga I te marae, I te whare, mate.
1: Yes. So really, Clayton, it's lovely to talk to you about the opening yesterday, and we had it in Māori as well as in English, so ka pai ki te rongoa tu I a koe. 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
1: Kapu Wairua, also known as Spirits Bay. The name of Kapu Wairua comes from an event that took place in this area. Tohe, an ancestor, was lonely for his daughter who had moved away. His people didn't want him to go in search of his daughter, fearing he would die. To this he replied to them,
2: I can shelter from the rain, but I cannot shelter from the longing for my daughter. I shall search as far as Hokianga and beyond. All that you shall possess is my spirit.
1: Kapu, catch. Wairua, spirit. 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

0: 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Tēnā koe, Stephanie.
1: Hello.
0: Kia ora, appreciate you joining us today to have a kōrero about this Daffodil Quiz Night at the RSA. Before we get right into that, can you share a little bit more about who you are and where you're from?
1: Yep, I am a home lender that is based in the Kaitaia ANZ. So I work for the ANZ Bank in Kaitaia and do home lending.
0: Awesome, and thanks for joining us to have this kōrero about Daffodil Day and also the Daffodil Day Quiz Night at the RSA. So what makes this Daffodil Day Quiz Night a great night out for the friends, family and also all the workmates?
1: It's just an awesome time to get together with friends and family and support an awesome cause being Daffodil Day in the Cancer Society, which ANZ is a major supporter of. So it's just a great time to come out and have a laugh, but know you're also helping and supporting a great cause.
0: Is this the first time you've done this in Kaitaia here, or is this something that you've did before and thought, hey, let's do it again?
1: No, this is actually the first time we've done a quiz up in Kaitaia for Daffodil Day. We just thought we'd give it a go. We're only a small team of four, so it's been a big task, but we thought, you know, let's get out there and, you know, try and bring the community together. We've had such an amazing response from our sponsors, which has just been absolutely awesome.
0: Cool. And so for those that are interested to come along, who are available and would like to put a team in, how should our whānau come together, grab their other mates and put a team in?
1: Yep, it's just grabbing a group of four people, so yourself and three mates, and coming along to the RSA, which in Kaitaia, which is just such an awesome place, and you can grab a nice cheap meal as well, and a good meal. And we're taking registrations on the night, which is on Saturday the 29th. We're going to start the quiz at 6 p.m, so you can come earlier and register a team. It's $20 per person, but that all goes to the Cancer Society, and it all goes local, which is the other huge thing. So it will go to the local Cancer Society and hospice and helping everybody in need.
0: Awesome,
1: and
0: awesome. We know the RSA is an awesome venue for things like this as well, and being able to come along and have a great night like this. And we were wanting to ask a little bit more, you know, because you're saying how fun it's going to be coming along with a team, get to have a great meal, but also how it does help support the Cancer Society and the important work that they do.
1: Yeah, absolutely. And we've had so much support and, from our local businesses around Kaitaia, so many of them, you know, doing that. But there's going to be a whole lot of spot prizes too. So it's not something for nothing. You can walk away with some incredible spot prizes from places like Carter's and Repco, FarmSource, Carrington Golf Club, Kaitaia Motorcycles, Far North Vets, Kaori Gallery, Furniture Plus, Mitre 10, Araha Hair Design, PGG Wrightson's, and Muscle Rock as well. So, and we've also got an amazing raffle going that you can buy tickets on at the night, but it'll be drawn on the night, and that is actually a pamper pack for two. So you get two nights stay at the Taipa Resort plus breakfast, as well as a whole lot of other stuff there from Muscle Rock and other places too.
0: Yeah, those sound like some awesome prizes, you know, not only for the fun with your mates and see how smart you are, but you might even walk away with a home loan, eh?
1: Oh, well,
0: yeah, absolutely. Yeah, awesome. I always like to hear about these kaupapa and how we can support, you know, because many of us have been impacted within our family due to cancer and other things like that. So we're always in there to be able to support. So are you able to share with us again, Stephanie, about, for those that are interested, what time it kicks off, how we can come and get involved and register our team at the RSA tomorrow, Saturday night on the 29th of August?
1: Yep, just yourself and a group of three friends. It can be more if you have to, you know, or less. We don't mind. Coming along, we're starting the quiz at 6 p.m. So if you come a little bit earlier and register your team, it is cash. So just do bring some cash with you. $20 per person. Sit down, have a great night, have a lot of laughs, dress up. We're giving prizes for costumes as well. So, you know, we're just going to try and give out as much prizes and get as much support out there as we can.
0: Loving it. It sounds like lots of fun, and for an awesome cope-up as well, being able to get out as a whānau and friends and support the Cancer Society and all the awesome work that they do, and awesome to be able to have it here in our town of Kaitai. No further questions from myself, but any final kōrero that you'd like to share, Stephanie, in regards to this amazing quiz night that you're going to be holding at the RSC?
1: We just really hope to see everyone turn up and support, you know, like I said, the Cancer Society, but really huge thank you to all the businesses in Kaitaia, you know, local businesses that have gone out of their way to support this. It's a hard time for everybody economically, and they've just stretched out and reached out and given us some amazing prizes to share with everybody, which is absolutely awesome.
0: Yeah, I absolutely got to get behind that. You know, it's not the easiest times to be able to still be able to provide and contribute to a kaupapa like this. So all those sponsors, definitely got to give them the big ups. Again, appreciate you joining us to share this kōrero, and hopefully a whole lot of our listeners are going to join you tomorrow night and have some fun with their team and maybe even share an awesome meal at the RSC. Nō reira, tāku kia koe, tēnei wai, Stephanie, kia matara, kia ora.
1: Awesome. Thank you. Kia ora.
0: Ai, ko te reo te reo, Stephanie Rowe, tātou makorunga ke kowai ia, me wāna mahi ko ia tētahi o ngā kai haka haere o tēne o ngā pōhaka ngā hau, ko te Daffodil Quiz Night ne ki RSA, ka tīmata hei te 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

0: Tohoraha, in between Scott's Point and Te Paki Stream. Now when Tohe left Kapowairua, he was accompanied by a servant called Ariki. They carried on down the beach until they reached a small island called Matapia. Here they saw some whale bones lying in the sand, and Tohe picked one up saying that he would like to use it as a weapon. And so the name of the area is remembered as such, Tohoraha. Tohora, whale. Tohoraha.
1: Pēnei me te kahawai e apu ana ki te uraura hei kai mana. Just like the kahawai, gorging itself on whale feed as its food.
2: Ko rekereke tētahi o ngā tāngata toa o roto i te rohe o ngā puhi. 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Rekereke was one of the warriors in Ngā Puhi's territory. When people asked about the bravery of this man Rekereke, this is the saying. What is that man Rekereke like? People would answer this with this saying. Rekereke's behaviour in battle was just like that. He would ward off others in the fighting party with his seizing of them.
1: Pēnei me te kahawai e apu ana ki te uraura hei kai mana. Just like the kahawai, gorging itself on whale feed as its food.
3: Te reo irirangi Māori, o te hiku o te ika, iwa te kaumāwhitu iratahi te iarere.

0: ora ko Rob Luha tēnei, kei te whakarongo mai koe ki Te Reo Irirangi o te Hiku o te Ika.
1: Te mana kaha o te whānau, the strength and power of the whānau.
2: E tū whānau, a kaupapa with a vision of strong whānau, safe and free from all forms of violence. 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
1: Te mana kaha o te whānau, the strength and power of the whānau.
3: E tū whānau, working together for a violence-free future. E tū!

0: Tahuri mai e te iwi ki te reo o te tiu, e mihi nei e tuku atu nei I ngā kaupapa o te wā o te kāinga, te reo taumata o te motu.
1: Waikanae. Now Tohe carried on down the beach and was actually stopped by the high tide. He did however see some mullet, some kanai, swimming along. So he performed a karakia so that they would be able to ride across on the backs of these mullet, these kanai. And he remembered the name and named the place after that incident. Wai, water, kanai, mullet, Waikanae.

0: tikal. 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You would place the scraped kumara on the rock, which would be heated by the sun, and leave it there until it was dried out. Tikal, the process of drying kumara in the sun. Tikal.
1: Kia te whānau, tēnā koutou katoa. Ko Ella Henry tēnei. 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
3: Yeah, tēnā koe, my bro. How's it going?
2: Yeah, it's a beautiful day up here in Te Hiko Tika up in Te Kaitaia. How are you doing today there, bro?
3: Yeah, got a cement day here in H-Town too, which is on Morning Hikoi. Yeah.
2: Yeah, awesome. Yeah, really appreciate you joining us again. Let's take two on this interview here. We gave it a go the other week, but we're here to talk about the latest wire to Drop It Down on also the debut album Still Burning. Before we get right into that, share a little bit more with our whānau about who you are and where you're from.
3: Yeah, so my name's Diamond Porima. I'm a singer in the band Sun and Water, lead singer, where I play alongside my whānau. And yeah, we're just having a crack, see how this music thing can go, really.
2: Yeah, so give us a little bit of a kōrero, who's all in this band itself?
3: So yeah, we've got myself, I've got my old man, I've got my cousin Terry on the bass, Uncle Lloyd on the keys, our cousin on the drums, our cousin singing, so yeah. We're pretty much a jam-packed whānau band.
2: Yeah, a bit of a whānau affair with Sun and Water, eh? So, now we're looking forward to listening to this latest wire to Drop It Down, but also the whole new debut album, Still Burning, as we're getting ready for the whole spring and summer, bringing in that new life. But what's the story behind Drop It Down, and what do you hope listeners take from it?
3: So the story behind Drop It Down, I kind of read it. My partner, she gave me some money to buy a home studio so I could have some gear at home. Drop It Down was kind of just written as a throwaway song, really, just to kind of get the gist of all the gear in my studio, really. But then, my partner actually took to me. She's like, man, this is a cool song. Don't throw it away. And then I kind of redigged it up and, you know, in hopes that at our live, our final could show off their dance moves and get the crowd pumping, really. But yeah, that's kind of the kōrero behind it.
2: Something to get the crowd to do a little bit of a boogie, eh, and get engaged around about this time, and that's what we're looking for. It's awesome, you know, and you just mentioned a lot of your whānau there that are involved, but one that's already well-known out there for the last few decades within Aotearoa music is your dad, your father, Jamie. What have you learned from making music along his side?
3: Man, he's taught me heaps, eh? He spits wisdom when he needs to, but I'm real observant, and the things I've observed over the years is just how calm Dad is, like, in our industry it can get, you know, pretty overstimulating, and a lot can happen at one time, but the main thing I've learned off him is just how to compose yourself and, you know, always stay back to your chief aim or your goal that you're trying to push, you know. And yeah, Dad's real good, so he's taught me a lot, but that's probably the main thing.
2: Kia ora, and staying within that line of your papa and all your whānau, how does whakapapa shape the sound and the identity of Sun and Water?
3: Yeah, so like I said before, we really stay focused on our goal, and what our identity as a band is kind of just, you know, families can work together, and it does work. And I'm trying to show that, you know, when you're with your whānau, it's all love and it's all all good vibes, and there's no bad vibes around anywhere. So yeah, like we just got off the road from Australia, and that trip was, you know, so good. It was like a dream come true. I'm just look to my left, look to my right, and my whānau's there, and we're all having a good time. And yeah.
2: And that's what it's about, eh? Doing what we love and enjoying it. So, no, massive, and really appreciate you being able to share these stories. So lots of our whānau around about this time when we start getting some of them back and we start doing more whānau things, that we have fun while we're doing it, not just coming together. But, you know, what can listeners expect from the latest album, from the debut album, Still Burning, and the upcoming for you and your whānau?
3: Yeah, so far, that album... So yeah, it's obviously our first album, our first pick of that album. But if I was to explain that album in a couple of words, it's probably, you know, kind of a window into my brain, if you will. It's kind of, I love all types of music, so that's what you guys are getting on that album. There's a lot of different genres, and yeah, we're just having a crack. It's just the music that I love listening to, and yeah, I hope everyone enjoys it, eh?
2: Yeah, I just really love the whole thing around the fact that your papa was there, just had the fires burning long time ago, and then here you've come out together as a whānau, the next generation, you and your cousins, and you're still burning, and you're still burning. Yep. So it's massive as, but no further questions from myself there, Diamond, but any final kudakation, shout-outs, or any kōrero that you'd like to finish off our kōrero with today?
3: Well, I just want to thank you, my bro, for having me on, but I'd like to make a shout-out to my darling. We're just currently on a walk now, and she's got the dog getting pulled around. Also, I want to shout out to my whānau. But yeah, I just can't wait for you guys to hear the album, man. And thank you for having me on.
2: Yeah, most deserved to give that shout out to your darling, giving you those gears so you could start off with Drop It Down, and now you're doing Still Burning, and now you're going on tours. The whole thing just keeps growing. The flames are burning. Keep stoking those fires. 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

0: Terekino. 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Tohi declared that they were very badly made, so he called this place Terekino. Here, tie up, kino, bang. 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
3: Kia ora, morena Joe, morena whānau, kia ora to the whāwhāno.
2: Yeah, bless up, brother. Lovely to have you on air again. It's been a while since we've had a chat, but we're here to have a bit of a kōrero about your debut waiata. Before we get back into the kōrero about this waiata, bro, it's been a little while since we've last had a kōrero, so remind our listeners about who you are and where you're from.
3: Hi. 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Kia ora, whānau on the far far north, my name's Kenape, born and raised in Wellington. And like Joel said, I've got a new single called You Again, which comes out next Friday. And I was living in the far, far north with my beautiful family, and it was a beautiful time in the far, far north for 2.5 years. And we've relocated back into Wellington so that we can look after my wife's nana and my old man. They're getting on, so we're here to look after them. But we loved it in the far north. We can't wait to come back. And during my time up there, I had some cool experiences up there. Got to work with many tamariki rangatahi. In and around the music space and just teaching them all the things that I had kind of learned and picked up and worked with the likes of Micah Tafara and did many interviews with the brother Joel here and did some cool mahi for whānau Scott Tallon and many, many, many things and grateful to have those skill sets to be able to give back and I hope everyone that I met took something away from those experiences. But yeah, back in Wellington and back on the airwaves and got a new single coming out and back speaking to my brother Joel.
2: Thank yeah, so much, kia ora, all the way from Te Hiko Tika back down to Te Upoko Te Ika. Te Whanganui Ātara, it's a place for arts and, you know, the vibes of music and being able to create and be innovative down there. So no doubt going back and looking after our whānau, but then being able to be creative and make music down there has got to be an awesome thing. So give us a little bit of a kōrero about this waiata you again. What was the inspiration behind this waiata?
3: Aye, gorgeous, gorgeous waiata. You again, I actually, I wrote the song for my beautiful wife. All the songs that I've been able to write since I've been back here in Wellington are all about my wife. And the song is just, it's an R and sort of different twist to the sort of music that I put out with Tomorrow People. It's an R&B sort of single. And it was produced by an awesome producer by the name of, his name is Brooke Hummel. And he's based out in Tamaki in Auckland. And the song is just about my wife and you know, she really wanted me to say that how much I love her. Nah, but I really do love my wife and I was able to craft a lot of music and I've written a lot of waiata since we've been back in Wellington and the single itself is just about expressing how much I guess it is nice to love somebody and to be around somebody and just, I guess, a love song to seeing that special person, whoever that might be for anybody, just seeing that special person again.
2: Kia ora, and you're a man of many flavours, and throughout your career of singing waiata, you've been into the reggae, you've been into the R&B, you've been into the soul and all of it. But what really drew you to giving that R&B sound to this particular waiata e hoa?
3: I thought I'd give it a go because I guess being a creative, I guess when I was in Tomorrow People, our main genre was reggae, obviously, and I listen to all sorts of music, and I love listening to R&B, and I thought, you know what, why not create or write a waiata that is R&B, and I'm on a process now where I just want to write songs that I like listening to,

0: in that same kind of genre. So that's kind of what really drew me to writing you again.
1: Kia ora, and I've still been following your updates, seeing you've been gigging down there and really getting back into the vibes of that live music as well, and there's nothing that can really beat it. It's cool being in the studio, but nothing being able to be out there and entertain the whānau. So, you know, with the Waiata coming out in the next week or so, what can we expect from Kinape in the coming months leading up to the summertime?
0: Honestly, whānau, I've been able to write a whole album. I've got a whole catalogue of music now just sitting, waiting to be released. So I'm definitely going to be releasing some more Waiata. This is just the beginning for me. And I'm grateful to be back in this space, something that I done for a long time back in the days. And now to be able to, I guess, use all those talent and skills and use them for my own product and my own music. It was a really, really, really humbling experience. And I'm really grateful and looking forward to pumping out some more music and then hopefully coming back up to the far, far north. Like you said, I've been back gigging again and I had a show with Brataman Band and he was just up there in Kaitaia. So that was really, really cool to see him down here and then obviously to see him up in the far, far north. I'm definitely stoked and keen to come back up there. We miss that place so much.
1: And you're a man of family, just like you said, you're back down there looking after your whānau down there, looking after your elders. You know, tell us a bit about Whakapapa and how that inspires a lot of your Waiata. We know how much, you know, you love your darling, but no doubt you have that massive love for the whānau as well, and that must still continue to be part of that inspiration as well.
0: 100%. Like you said, it's a treasure having our, especially our elderly still around. Obviously getting on in age, but just having that that wisdom around, and I think it's really important, especially for my daughter, Tekane, she's 8 now, and for her to be able to be around my dad and to be around her great-nan is a beautiful experience. And I guess I can draw a lot of those experiences of just being around them, of having that love, that wisdom, that knowledge around them. It really helps me to stay motivated, and it helps my brain ticking over. And, yeah, like you said, we're giving back. And that's why we're here, and we love being back home, but can't wait to come back up to the whānau.
1: Yeah, that's awesome. So you said your Waiata's coming out very soon in the coming weeks. Where can we hear this latest Waiata, You Again? On what platforms can we find this Waiata?
0: Kia ora. So you'll find on the normal sort of streaming platforms, your Spotify's, your Apple Music, YouTube, iTunes. You'll see them popping up all over the space on all those platforms next Friday, September 11th.
1: Kia ora, and any final shout-outs or communications that you'd like to give well, or got our crowd here listening up here in the far north?
0: Aye, shout-out to each and everyone that I bumped into while I was in the far, far north. There's something special about the place. I guess when I did come back home, there was that little bit of, just a little feeling within myself. They're like, wow, I actually was able to create a home away from home, and I really did feel at home in the far, far north. And I really enjoyed it, and I met a lot of amazing characters and got to spend time with a lot of amazing people and the likes of yourself, Joel, doing the amazing mahi and kaupapa up there for the whānau, really paving the way forward. So I guess just shout out to everybody doing cool things. I've seen the brother Pierce doing a lot of cool things out in the community. So just shout out to everybody doing cool things. Also shout out to, just want to send some love to my brother Raha Aroha, to you, my bro, especially for the loss of Tama, your boy, your dog. Sending some aroha and love to you, and just aroha to each and everybody that's in the far north, and can't wait to come back.
1: Mihi anō ki a koe mo wene o ngā kōrero, looking forward to hear that latest Waiata. Actually, I'm going to jam it straight after our kōrero right here, Kanape, so all our whānau can have a listen. He mihi anō ki a koe, ki a koutou koto whānau, tāku ki a koe I tēnei wei ahoa, kia matāra ki ora. 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

0: Te Reo Irirangi o te Hiko o te Ika. 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
1: Te mana kaha o te whānau. 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
2: Etu whānau. 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

0: 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Tapotupotu means low-lying, just like the area. Tapotupotu Bay, the bay that's low-lying to the rest of the area. 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
2: Oh.
3: Ai, mai tērā.
2: 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Okay, we're going to speak in English because it'll be quite easy for people to listen. So, can you just revert back and just explain it? Ai.
3: So, yeah, yesterday we opened our whare Kia Matāra. Bit of history. In terms of Kia Matāra, after the mahi in the Te Aupōuri State Forest finished, the local whānau gathered together about retraining and helping our whānau transition to different mahi. So, and then also they provided or made contact with local nurses that came up and you know, afid our whānau, helped our whānau, manaaki our whānau. So, yes, 1987, and then 1996, whakawhiti ora pai came out of Kia Matara Ropu. Uncle Pai gave the name Whakawhiti Ora Pai. Yeah, loosely translated to bridging to good health. And yeah, so back in, well, yeah, yesterday was 30 years for our Ropu Whakawhiti Ora Pai. So a very auspicious an occasion and good to celebrate opening our new whare. The board realised that, you know, we're investing in the future of our whānau in the north. We have three clinics, one in Te Hapua, one in Te Kau, and another in Pukenui. And so they run doctors and nursing services from those three clinics. Yeah, so it's been really exciting day yesterday. And in terms of now Manuhiri, our visitors that came to Tautoko today, Te Hiku Hauora came, Mahi Tahi Hauora, Hope House, and Tini Tangata, lots more that came yesterday to celebrate with our whānau from Te Kau.
2: Kia ora,
3: Auntie.
2: Oh, that's lovely. Now, one other question I'm going to ask. You know, now that you've got the building and you've got the doctors and the nurses there, so with, in hindsight of the area in Te Kau is situated so far from Kaitaia, would it be possible at some stage in the building of Kia Matara that the old people that are sick or not well or feel as if they could have a bit of relaxation and, you know, and their care, would that be possible at that whare?
3: Yes. We've already been talking within the management and the board about what is possible with the whare Kia Matara. That space is where there's a conference room, because there are other things going on. There's a Tane group which meet for coffees and have a corridor. We're having a look at Mama and our Pepe.
2: Yes.
3: So mums and babies are meeting there. Yeah, and even there's talk about having a space for the kuia kaumātua to rest.
2: Yes. And another, I suppose that involves even the little children that are sick. And if need be, you've always got a bed there, you know, to cater for them, ne? Is that right?
3: Yes.
2: Oh.
3: Yes. So there are five consulting rooms, including a triage room where they can the ambulance can access to the whare. So we're looking at other services like miri. There's been interest from possible physiotherapies coming up to Honongo to meet our whānau.
2: Yes.
3: So they, nui te utu i haere Mikey Kaitai, eh? So
2: the
3: cost of petrol and to come into town to, do these appointments, that's also some kōrero we're having with our whānau, what we can do.
2: Oh, well.
3: So it's more than just a doctors and nurses, but that is a primary health consideration too. So, yes, Auntie.
2: Mm. Oh, well, it sounds exciting. It was a lovely day, and I must admit, the opening was so good, and it was well organized. And of course, you know, Potahi do produce good meals at the marae, and it was a fantastic meal whoever was there. But I certainly think it was a lovely, lovely day for everyone.
3: Aye.
2: And it covers, this particular building covers Te Hapua, Te Kau, Ngātaki, Pukenui, and where else? Or around Hohora, all those areas, if they need to, they can cater for them up there, ne?
3: Yeah, that's right. Good.
2: Yeah.
3: Whakawhiti Ōrapai started from Te Kau, so it's a recognition of, you know, where everything started.
2: Mm.
3: Yeah, I wanted to acknowledge the marae. When we were organising this day yesterday, we'd always had the intention of taking it back to the marae. Because, you know, that's our tikanga.
2: Aye.
3: Whakatau ngā manuhiri I kōrero. Kōrero I runga I te marae, I te whare, nei.
2: Yes. Aye. Oh, well, it
3: so
2: was...
3: That was a...
2: Yes, so really, Clayton, it's lovely to talk to you about the opening yesterday, and we had it in Māori as well as in English, so ka pai ki te rongoati I a koe. Ngā mahi, ngā kōrero mō tēnei te pōrenga o te whare for the Te Kau Clinic, kia matāra I Nanahira. 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
3: Ai, pai rawa.
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0: 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Tapotupotu means low-lying, just like the area. Tapotupotu Bay, the bay that's low-lying to the rest of the area. 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
3: Oh.
4: Ai, mai tērā.
3: Ai, kia ora mai. Kia ora mai anō e Clayton. I tēnei wahanga me huri tāua i roto i te reo ērua kia rongo mai anō wetahi o ngā tāngata nei. Okay, we're going to speak in English because it'll be quite easy for people to listen. So can you just revert back and just explain it? Ai.
4: So, yeah, yesterday we opened our whare Kia Matāra. Bit of history. In terms of Kia Matāra, after the mahi in the Taupauri State Forest finished, the local whānau gathered together about retraining and helping our whānau transition to different mahi. So, and then also they provided or made contact with local nurses that came up and you know, afi'd our whānau, helped our whānau, manaaki our whānau. So, yes, 1987, And then 1996, Whakawhitiora Pai came out of Kia Matara Ropu. Uncle Pai gave the name Whakawhitiora Pai. Yeah, loosely translated to bridging to good health. And yeah, so back in, well, yeah, yesterday was 30 years for our Ropu Whakawhitiora Pai. So a very auspicious an occasion, and good to celebrate opening our new whare. The board realised that, you know, we're investing in the future of our whānau in the north. We have three clinics, one in Te Hapua, one in Te Kau, and another in Pukenui. And so they run doctors and nursing services from those three clinics. Yeah, so it's been a really exciting day yesterday. And in terms of now manuhiri, our visitors that came to Tautoko today, Te Hiku Auhora came, Mahitahi Auhora, Hope House, and Tini Tangata, lots more that came yesterday to celebrate with our whānau from Te Kau.
3: Oh,
4: that's, kia ora, Auntie.
3: Oh, that's lovely. Now, one other question I'm going to ask. You know, now that you've got the building and you've got the doctors and the nurses there, so with, in hindsight of the area in Te Kau is situated so far from Kaitaia, would it be possible at some stage in the building of Kia Matara that the old people that are sick or not well or feel as if they could have a bit of relaxation and, you know, and their care, would that be possible at that whare?
4: Yes. We've already been talking within the management and the board about what is possible with the whare Kia Matara. That space is where there's a conference room, because there are other things going on. There's a Tane group which meet for coffees and have a kōrero. We're having a look at you know, Mama and Ngā Pepe.
3: Yes.
4: So mums and babies are meeting there. Yeah, and even there's talk about having a space for the kuia kaumātua to rest.
3: Yes. And another, I suppose that involves even the little children that are sick. And if need be, you've always got a bed there, you know, to cater for them, ne? Is that right?
4: Yes.
3: Oh.
4: Yes. So there are five consulting rooms, including a triage room where they can the ambulance can access to the whare. So we're looking at other services like Miri Miri. There's been interest from possible physiotherapies coming up to Honongo to meet our whānau.
3: Yes.
4: So they, nui te utu i haere mai ki kaitai, eh? So
3: yes,
4: the cost of petrol and to come into town to, do these appointments, that's also some kōrero we're having with our whānau, what we can do.
3: Oh, well.
4: So it's more than just a doctors and nurses, but that is a primary health consideration too. So, yes, Auntie.
3: Mm. Oh, well, it sounds exciting. It was a lovely day, and I must admit, the opening was so good, and it was well organized. And, of course, you know, Potahi do produce good meals at the marae, and it was a fantastic meal, whoever was there. But I certainly think it was a lovely, lovely day for everyone. And it covers, this particular building covers Te Hapua, Te Kau, Ngātaki, Pukenui, and where else? Or around Hohara, all those areas, if they need to, they can cater for them up there, ne?
4: Yeah, that's right. Good.
3: Yeah.
4: Whakawhiti Ora Pai started from Te Kau, so it's a recognition of, you know, where everything started.
3: Mm.
4: Yeah, wanted to acknowledge the marae. When we were organising this day yesterday, we'd always had the intention of taking it back to the marae. You know, that's our tikanga. Whakatau ngā manuhiri I kōrero, kōrero I te I runga I te marae, I te whare nei.
3: Yes. So really, Clayton, it's lovely to talk to you about the opening yesterday, and we had it in Māori as well as in English, so ka pai ki te rongo atu I a koe. 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
4: Ai, pai rawa.
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So the name was changed to Tehapua. 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
1: Ngā pūriri pūmau o te Waimate me Taiamai is seeking a mandate to represent their hapū in treaty settlement negotiations with the Crown. Voter registration is now open for mandate voting. Votes can be cast at any of our voting hui, online or by post by hapū members 18 years or older. Registrations will remain open during the voting period. Voting closes at 12 noon, Friday 23 October 2026. For more information, please check the Ngā Pūriri Pūmau Facebook page and website.

0: headache, you know. After traveling many hours of climbing up and down rocky headlands, Tohe and Ariki arrived in the place now known as Herekino. Now there was a man of that time named Taumaha, who had said a number of snares which had been improperly tied. Tohe declared that they were very badly made, so he called this place Herekino. Here, tie up, kino, bang. Herekino.
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2: 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Appreciate you joining us this morning there, Jason. Before we get right into this kaupapa around smoke-free goals with the HCA's political panel, our health coalition Aotearoa, can you give us a little bit of a kōrero about who you are, where you're from, and what it is that you do?
3: Yeah, sure. So, ko Jason Alexander Takuinga, hiri aini o te Taitokarau, no ngā puhi ngā te hene. Ngāti Rihia hoki, and I'm the interim co-chair of Health Coalition Aotearoa, and my day job is at Hāpai Te Haora, where I'm the chief operating officer.
2: Ai, kia ora, mihi atu ki a koe mō wera o ngā maramatanga. 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What were the key takeaways from the political panel for public health advocates there, Jason?
3: Well, it was quite an interesting morning, but I think the key takeaway was that prevention is starting to get a bit of cut through politically, but the parties, I guess, they have different ideas of what that means. We've got a struggling health system, and we need to start looking at ways we can start, making sure that our whānau are healthy, live longer, and get the care they need when they need. But to do that, we've got to sort of look at different ways of doing that, and prevention really is the answer.
2: And you're talking about cutting through politically. Can you elaborate a little bit more on that?
3: Yeah, I think we had four parties at our panel. So there was ACT, Pāke Māori, Greens, and Labour. Unfortunately, National and New Zealand First couldn't make it, but from the ones that were there, they all agreed that we need to start looking at prevention as a way of, like I said, improving healthcare for our whānau, making sure our whānau are living longer and better lives.
2: Kia ora. And when we talk about prevention, you know, we've been looking at these programs for many generations now. What were some of the kōrero that were shared, some of the common ground found by all these parties that you were just talking about?
3: Yeah, so in general, everyone agreed that prevention matters and that we can't keep waiting on people becoming sick. We've got to sort of try and prevent the ones people from getting sick where we can. So there was encouraging support for things like greater transparency around lobbying. Labour, the Greens and Te Pāti Māori supported restoring properly funded healthy school lunches for our tamariki. And Labour also announced its smoke-free generation and tobacco licensing policies. While ACT was open to parts of the licensing and lobbying stuff as well, so that's what I mean with we were starting to get a bit of consensus across the spectrum.
2: And we know there's a lot been happening, regardless of what government has been in over the years, trying to improve the health of our whānau, whether it's a smoke-free kaupapa or whether it's lunches at schools. But what are the concerns right now as the government's current approach to tobacco and also the public health that we're talking about?
3: Yeah, tobacco is an interesting one, eh? So we know that smoking rates have been falling, and there's things like stronger enforcement around youth vaping and focus on that, which is all positive. But smoking still causes about 5,000 deaths every year in this country, and the harm remains much higher for Māori. The government repealed the smoke-free generation, the low-nicotine cigarettes, and the planned reduction in tobacco retailers. And those were all measures that were most likely to accelerate progress and reduce the inequities across that. So, that's obviously concerning and things that we'd like to see, because we know we didn't hit our goal, our 2025 goal, and we especially didn't hit it for our Māori and Pacific whānau as well.
2: Kia ora, kia ora, e kōrero ana koe mō te reo ngā tai o te 2025. Ia o ngā kāwanatanga hakarite tētahi mahere rautaki. We're always setting up strategies and looking at ways that we can improve on things, but as we're speaking about making a political approach to this, we have a three-year term with each government, so it's not always easy trying to achieve those goals. What would you like to see the next government prioritise on prevention?
3: Yeah, just to sorry, round out the last one as well, I guess the approach, the current approach is too focused on treating illness after it occurs. So we know that treatment matters. We have to look after whānau once they get sick, but it's not really going to reduce pressure on the health system unless we start preventing that harm and that sickness in the first place. So what we'd like to see moving forward would be to put prevention at the centre of health policies, with obviously equity and fertility built in. On tobacco, we want to see the smoke-free gen reinstated. So that was the age limit increasing to keep stop our babies from taking up smoking. We want to see retailer licensing, so and more investment in Māori-led quit support, because that's where the inequity still lies in regards to smoking. We also need to see some alcohol law reform that addresses availability and marketing. We know that alcohol itself contributes to 900 deaths every year, and we know that Māori, again, are more likely to die from alcohol-related causes. The other thing that I mentioned earlier was around the healthy school lunches, protection for children from food marketing, unhealthy food marketing, and stronger lobbying laws, so public health decisions put people ahead of commercial interests.
2: Kia ora, and this is a lot of the kōrero that has come out of the discussions from these political panels around the public health, and also just the approach that we would like to see Aotearoa take as a whole. Has there been any discussions in regards to how potentially our communities could contribute to this prevention and also better health amongst ourselves?
3: Yeah, communities are central to this, so we need, communities need to voice that these things are important to them, that they're behind prevention to those we put in power, because that's where the power really sits. It sits within our communities. If our communities are making noise around that, if they are voting for people that align with these sorts of policies, with political groups that align with these sorts of policies, then that's how we get real change. So it needs to be community-driven, with the experts walking alongside them, which is what we want to do.
2: Kia ora, time is ticking along, and it won't be long before we're going to have to be making those decisions soon about the right people for our electorates, but also the right parties and those that are going to be in control who will be able to achieve these goals, as well as the many other goals that we hope to improve Aotearoa as a whole. Horeko he pātai he kōrero tuatū I tere, Jason. But any final kōrero that you'd like to share with us in regards to the kaupapa around our prevention for health, but also just our public health issues that have been before us, to prioritise within your mahi as well?
3: Yeah, well, so much to go on, but I just really would like to see health as a priority conversation as we lead into these elections. So start asking the questions of those who are asking for your vote about what they're doing around prevention, what they're doing for the holder of our people. I think that's probably the most important thing. We go into there and then we can walk in their eyes wide open, knowing exactly what we're going to get. But most of them, importantly, we need a vote day. We need to mobilise, get out on the streets, talk to our whānau, make sure we're all registered and ready to make that choice.
2: Kia ora, mihi anō ki a koutou katoa mō koutou mahi. Jason, me wene o ngā kōrero I whariki hia e koe ki rungi tō tātou reo I rerengi o te hiko tika. 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
3: Kia ora.
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0: 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Now Cody was very envious of the people and of the area of Taipa itself being so rich in kaimoana, you just had to put your hand in the water and you'd pull some sort of seafood out. He coveted the area so much, he named it Taipa. 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
3: 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Their medical technology is second to none. The world comes here to look at what they're doing, and they hare ana mātou ki ngā whare tūroro, ngā hori pera, e kite ana mātou ngā rata, surgeons, ka tai a mātou te noho you can see them operating in the actual theatre. You've got a one-way looking glass. You're looking and getting a commentary on
2: how they do it.
3: And they got robots that can do the operation that our doctors would take like 4, 5, 6 hours to do, and appendix are going to come and take, and do that simple operation without leaving big scars in your body anymore.
2: Oh.
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3: 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He iwi ko tā rātou mahi te, and nomads.
2: Aye.
3: And sitting alongside of these people are the people who are the most advanced in the world in their technology.
2: Aye.
3: And you've got people that are, and you've got about, or at least seven different iwi with all different aspirations and dreams for their people, and you're trying to find a common factor.
2: Wait,
3: to...
2: Aye.
3: Complex.
2: Yeah.
3: Really complicated complex. 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
2: for them.
3: People to live together here. I don't know how, but ka tūwhera rātou te o rātou nei whenua ki ngā tangata e hi ana te haramai ki konei ki te kite o rātou nei mahi. Nui ngāru, it's really difficult to describe. It's complex, complicated, because you've got so many different people.
2: Aye, nationalities,
3: ne? Totally different cultures
2: ne? Mm.
3: And they all are living their lives and want to rule themselves.
2: But
3: they're only living on a little whenua. How do you make that work?
2: Aye. Come to you know. I see on TV e pēnāna te aho i a koe e whakamōheo mai na ki a tātou kamutu. 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There's so many different nationalities there, kamutu. They all want a piece of the pie, eh?
3: They all want a piece of the pie, and they all have their different ways of... I mean, how do you work with the people who don't want to... They want to live their life. Just wandering around the desert.
2: Yeah.
3: But then you got other people who want to... modernize the country. Well, it's the most modern country.
2: Aye.
3: Can think of.
2: Aye.
3: Their technology is like they lead the world. They lead the world in medicine technology. In their hospitals.
2: And perana, ne? 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
3: Ko te, e mōhi ana koe e nui ngā hūrae e noho ana i Amerika.
2: Aye.
3: They the Jews after World War II, they were without a homeland. After World War I, they the British tried to well, they didn't try to. They did. They set up a state here for them to come back to, because they've been a people who've been nomads for years, right back from Moses' time in Egypt, and they've been and they've come back to here, and then the Romans drove them out, and then the Ottoman Empire drove them out.
2: The Turkish, so,
3: the people without a land.
2: Aye.
3: And there's millions in America, and their ties back to Israel is very strong. And so Israel are forming their whenua here, but they're surrounded by all of the Arabs who don't want them here.
2: Yeah, aye.
3: So they are... They're not going to move. They're going to. This is their land that God promised them. I roto I te rongo pai.
2: Pai, ai, roto te kraipiti.
3: I nei te whenua. You know, it's easy for the world to make judgments, but no one's yet come up with a solution. Because the Jews don't have anywhere else to go in the world.
2: Aye.
3: Except ikone.
2: So
3: it's complex, and I don't know. I don't know the answer. Nobody knows the answer at the moment. So.
2: ka pai ki te rongoa tu e kei kona.
3: Te tāria na mātou ki te tahi kura ikonei, ki te noho I te taha o ngā Bedouins and rereke e ngā iwi. 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
3: 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It's, you know, they...

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0: 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Ai.
1: And the technology they got is, like as I said, second to none.
0: Ai.
1: They lead the world in AI. AI,
0: yeah,
1: and everything here is high tech.
0: Yeah,
1: and the world comes here. They have lots of delegations coming here from all countries of the world, girlie, and so it's just a privilege to be part of this Maori delegation that's over here at the moment, and here with my, with them, and they've. we're going to the Dead Sea tomorrow.
0: Ai, oh, kapai. 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
11: The reset for Te Aroa is a really sad part of our history. We've arrived at this particular point in time of the Te Aroa Lakes Trust with significant systemic failures. Te Aroa's responsibility to look after the quality of our lakes, water management, our kōra, our fish, so on and so forth. But the most upsetting thing for me is if you look back in our history and you think about the fight that Te Aroa have had with the Crown, this fight didn't start today. It started well before 1908. Right on the point there, right on the point is our awangutu, the Waitati awa, which was given back to us under our statutory authority in our 2006 Te Pūmotanga settlement. Ngā kaihautū at the time. And of course, the nitrates up the river come down flowing from the river, the phosphorus, and comes into the lake. Part of the council's brief was to look at how they would prevent phosphorus and nitrates coming down from the awa into the lake. So they say that they've retired a farm which will help reduce those levels, the TLI levels inside of our lake.
9: Ko Wallace Haumaha o Ngāti Ngārara Nui te heamana o te puari o te uepū o te arawa. No tōna hapū te mana moana ki tēnei pito o te rotorua nui a kahumata momoe.
11: Our responsibility and those customary rights are part of who we are. They're an intrinsic part of our history and our whakapapa. So when we arrive in 2026 and we're still fighting for those customary rights and our interests in our lakes, but the failure on the part of our relationship to provide the resources that would have been able to sustain Te Aroa Lakes Trust, I think is a failure on the part of all of our partners that promised us that we would be given the resources to look after our lakes for future generations since 2006.
10: Kotahi anake tōku wawata. 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
14: The crowds and obviously the momentum throughout the season and the expectation that kind of grew as the team got better. You know, the country was behind us, obviously.
15: The Warriors, the minor premiers, yahoo!
14: I can imagine it's all very much the same.
13: Ko Lance Ohaia tērā kai tākoro o mua I te tau 2002 I toa I te taitara o te tau. 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
14: Yeah, always important to win that first one. You know, I think some of the mindset that could creep in is that we have another chance anyway, so I think that might be something that they have to speak about.
13: Kaore I tawhiti rawa te kapa I tēnei tau, ko te wikitoria ki ngā Sea Eagles te kēmu te kaumāwaru kua toa I a rātou. 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Ka toa e nei he tuatahitanga mo te kapa.
16: Yeah, oh, look, it's cool, mate. I'm not thinking about it. You know, there's a job still to do.
17: We scored enough points to beat any team, but it's the points that they got that would be a little bit filthy on.
13: I nga pō I puta te ihu o Penrith ki ngā Tigers e mau pū mauana ki te taitara, anā ko te kapa Warriors tērā kai muritomi I a rātou.
18: You know, we're really confident and we have a lot of belief that we can hopefully go all the way. It's just about, you just got to turn up on your day now. You got to turn up with that collective belief and do a job.
13: Hei tēnei hatarei ka tuki ngā Warriors ki ngā Dolphins kei te tūranga tuatoru I te whiringa whakatau nui. 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
18: I'm already thinking about what we're going to name the national holiday for the Warriors winning it, but you know that's me getting really excited and getting too far ahead, so, but yes, it'll be massive.
13: He tau angi tū ka anga atu rātou ki ngā whiringa toa, te whakapono ki a rātou anō, me te tino whai wāhi ki te eke ki tua atu I te ekenga o te tau 2002. 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

A tá Maria Morena. Ngā mihi o te ata kia koutou katoa. And welcome back to another Taipari Taitumu Request Time. E te whānau on this Tuesday morning, Tuesday the 8th of September. Kei te pēhia koutou I tēnei ata. How are you feeling this morning? Kei te pai. I hope you're all feeling good, feeling pai. Please go and make yourself a hot drink. Come back by the radio. And I will be with you for the next 2 hours playing your waiata and sending them out to whomever you'd like to send them out to, e hoa mā. And I will give out our request line phone numbers following this next waiata.

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If you live in Tauranga Moana, 578 2982, 578 2982. And if you'd like to ring using your mobile phone, 07578 2982. 07578 2982. Ehoma. Nā reira, please ring in. Please ring in. Why am I? I would love to play your waiata and send it out to Ene. Just like these next two coming up, as I usually, these next two waiata from me, going out to each and every one of you. Morning on, Tai Pari. Tai Tumu. 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Morena.

Poi adesso guardate, poi tai pari, tai tibu, atamari morena, atamari morena joy, kia ora e hoa. As usual, Joy would like to send these prayers to Waiata out to everyone who's listening in this morning. Tuatahi mai, your first song for you e hoa. Still Joy would like to send these prayers to Waiata out to everyone who's listening in this morning. Tuatahi Mai, the Waltz of Angels, Tuarua. Of course, Seven Spanish Angels by Willie Nelson and Ray Charles.

And those two Waiata there were for Joy. And going out to everyone who's listening in this morning, hope you enjoyed your two Waiata there, e hoa. Ka pai. Coming up straight after that, I'd like to play two Waiata for your son, Patrick. Mōrena, Patrick. Mōrena, e hoa. Also, Patrick would like to send these two Waiata going out to everyone who's listening in. And I hope you enjoy them, e hoa. Hope you have a lovely day, hoki. Tuatahi, Under the Boardwalk by the Drifters, and Tuarua, Kansas City by Fats Domino. Nō reira, whakarongo mai.

Those two, Wyatt the Bear, were for Patrick. And going out to everyone who's listening in, I hope you enjoyed your two Wyatt the Bear, eh, by Inaine Morena Roger. Roger also would like to send these two Wyatt going out to everyone who's listening in this morning. Tuatahi Mau, first one for you this morning, Roger. Lead me, guide me, O Lord, Elvis Presley, Tuarua. I Remember Elvis Presley by Danny Mirror.

0: Last night, I turned the radio on for the midnight news. Suddenly, I thought I died of a broken heart when I heard the announcer say,
1: "Ladies and gentlemen, the king is dead. Elvis Presley just died in a hospital in Memphis, Tennessee. 42 years on this planet, but he'll be here forever."

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I want to thank you for all the happiness you gave so many people all over the world during many, many years. I remember the disc jockey was playing jailhouse rock when I had my first date with a beautiful girl. And since that evening, you've been my friend, Elvis.

Those two Waiata there were Paul Roger, and going out to everyone who's listening in this morning. I hope you enjoyed those two Waiata there, e hoa. Ka pai. E nai nei, I would like to play a two Waiata here for Mr. Ika. Morena, Mr. Ika. Kia ora, e hoa. Mr. Ika would like to send these two Waiata out to all his whānau in Waitara and out to his brother, Michael. Kia ora, Michael. Tuatahi by the devil, I was tempted by Blue Mink. And your Waiata Tuarua, a ticket to ride by the Beatles. Whakaro mai.

Those two Waiata there were for Mr. Ika. 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Hope you enjoyed your two Waiata there, e hoa. Hapai, no reira. Coming up straight after that, I'd like to play two Waiata for Michael, for your brother Michael. Morena, Michael. So these Waiata going after your usual group. Jamie Cooper. Whaia Maikara, the Irwin and Kohu whānau here in Tauranga Moana. The Kaumātua and

Waitara, Blue Boy in the Waikato, Patsy and Johnny, Stephen Chicken Abraham, your sister-in-law Gina, and your brother Reg. Also going to add in there your nephew who's in hospital and your niece, going out to your niece. A boy to a tahi. The Story of a Tāne and a Wahine by Ruby Turner. And Tuarua, Sad Song, Say So Much.

There's two Wyatha there. We're for Michael and going out to his usual group. Hope you enjoyed your Wyatha, huh? Yorara, time here at Taipari Taitumu is 5 minutes away from 5 a.m. Nā reira, I'll just pānui our phone numbers one more time. If you'd like to ring from your home phone, your landline phone, 0800 824 727. If you live in Tauranga, 578 2982. And from a mobile phone, 07578 2982. A pae ho mā I nai nei. Morena Ronnie, kia ora Ronnie. Ronnie would like to send these two Wyatha going out to each and every one of you who are tuned in this morning, listening in this morning. Tuatahi by Diana Ross and the Supremes, In and Out of Love. Tuarua by Stevie Wonder, Yes to Me, Yes to You, Yesterday.

Those two Wyatt are there with Ronnie. Going out to everyone who's listening in this morning. Hope you enjoyed your Wyatt are there, e hoa. Ka pai, I nai nei mō Paelina down there in Whanganui. Paelina would like to send these two Wyatt are going out to everyone who's listening in. Sir Howard Morrison, how great thou art. And Tuarua, ko poie, Pātea Māori Club.

inga iwi, mā te whakapono, mā te tumanako me te aroha. 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Ladies and gentlemen, the three most important things in life, faith, hope, and love. It is with my love that I thank you all for sharing this night with me.

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1: Combine those two wires are there with Warfire Lena down there in Whanganui and going out to everyone who's listening in this morning. I hope you enjoyed your wire to there, Fire Lena. Apoi inaene, morena, aroha nui. Aroha nui would like to send these first two waiata out to her over 70s group. Her first two waiata here are two waiata here by Patty Page, Tuatahi, the Patty Page Medley, Tennessee Waltz and Chaining Partners, Tuarua. Patty Page again with How Much Is That Kuri in the Window. Nō reira, all of the beautiful queer in her over 70s group. Moana, Shirley, Gail, Ludine, Lena, Gabrielle, Trina, Sue, your younger sister, Nomai, Ella, Jan, Jill, and Diane. Ka pai. Nō reira, anita, o waiata.

those two waiata there were for Aroha Nui and going out to her over 70s group, all the beautiful queer in her over 70s group. Ka pai I nāina, I'd like to play two waiata, second dedication for Joy. So again, these two waiata for Joy going out to everyone who's listening in. Tuatahi Chain Gang by Sam Cooke, Tuarua. Rit Petit by Jackie Wilson. Whakarongo mai.

Those two Waiata there were a second dedication for Joy. And again, going out to everyone who's listening in this morning. Ka pai I nai nei. Morena no aroha nui. And this time aroha nui would like to send these next two Waiata out to her gardening group, her Tahuri Whenua group. And they are Marion and Moko, who live in Otaki, Elise and Martin, Nick and Bruce, who live in Palmerston North, and Kathy, Molly, and Rewa in Ruatoki. Tuatahi, Karen Young, with Nobody's Child. Tuarua, happy birthday. Oh, motaku here. E harako, not happy birthday, sorry. Tuatahi, yes, for you, aroha nui, and going out to your Tahuri Whenua group, Nobody's Child. And then your Waiata Tuarua, Islands in the Stream, by Dolly Parton and Kenny Rogers. Whakarongo mai.

Those two wives are there with for Aruhanui, and that time going out to her gardening group, her Tahuri Whenua group. Hope you enjoyed those two Waiate e hoa. A pae nai nei, I'd also like to play a second dedication for Patrick. Patrick and Joy, actually, I'm going to say. And going out to everyone who's listening in. Your Waiate Tuatahi, Tua, Bigger by Stan Walker, and Tuarua. Happy Birthday by Stevie Wonder. With the Waiate Tuarua, with Happy Birthday. Joy would like to send a special dedication going out to, I think she said it was her two nieces, who have their birthdays today, and one is turning 21 and the other one is turning 22 today. So Waiata Tuarua, happy birthday by Stevie Wonder, going out to Joy's two nieces having their birthday today. Ka pai, no reira, a neira.

goes to Waiata. There were second dedication for Patrick. Hang out to everyone listening in. Hope you enjoy your Waiata e hoa. Enjoy, and again, happy birthday going out to your two nieces, turning 21 and 22 today. Pai e hoa mā, we are only 14 minutes away from Wamutu, 6 o'clock. 14 minutes away from 6, nō reira, anei rā, e tahi Waiata.

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1: In between Scott's Point and Te Paki Stream. Now when Tohe left Kapowairua, he was accompanied by a servant called Ariki. They carried on down the beach until they reached a small island called Matapia. Here they saw some whale bones lying in the sand, and Tohe picked one up saying that he would like to use it as a weapon. And so the name of the area is remembered as such, Tohoraha. Tohora, whale. Tohoraha.

0: Tapotupotu Bay. 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Tapotupotu means low-lying, just like the area. 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
2: Ngā pai. When Tohe and Ariki reached the area of Ngā pai, they saw a shark stranded on the beach that had been washed up by the great waves and left there, hence the name Ngā pai, something which has been washed up or

0: Mangonui. The place called Mangonui was originally named Te Pariki. It was renamed after a chief, Moihuri, and his son, Tukiata, spotted a school of sharks. As they were luring them into the harbour, Tukiata saw a large shark and he called out, "He Mango, He Mangonui." After a long battle with the shark, it was pulled ashore to where the post office presently now is. Mango, shark. 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
1: Te Paki. So the area we call Te Paki and the coastal park itself extends from Cape Maria van Diemen eastwards across to Spirits Bay, with another piece at the North Cape and on the north side of the entrance to Parengarenga Harbour. Te Paki, fine weather or clear skies. Te Paki.

0: Te Karaka. 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So Tohe named this place Whangape Karaka.
1: E tū te huru mā, hara mai e noho. 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
2: Let the white hair remain here. 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This is a whakatauki quoted by Nuku Tawhiti on taking up his grandfather, Kupe's suggestion that he leave the war-torn Hawaiki and cross to Aotearoa.
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1: Taipa. Here's another version of the story of Taipa. Now Cody was very envious of the people and of the area of Taipa itself being so rich in kaimoana, you just had to put your hand in the water and you'd pull some sort of seafood out. He coveted the area so much, he named it Taipa. 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

0: 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So Tohe named this place Whangape Karaka.
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2: 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This was the saying of hongi hika. Its meaning was this, that hongi would never agree to save a person in his battles if he was not as brave as he was. Hongi hika's fighting extended to all the tribes on this island, and even to his own people.
1: Ko hongi hika te uira tanuku poto.

0: te reo irirangi o te hiku o tika, iwa te kau mā whitu iratahi.
1: Sounds like gambling, right? But the gambling getting to our young isn't as obvious. It can reach them anywhere, anytime, and it's doing harm. Gambling harm can sound like,
2: can I grab 20 bucks?
1: Or it might be silent. 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

0: Ko ngā whakapāhotanga reo Māori atu i te whare kōrero o te hiku o teika, he mea tautoko nā te māngai pāho.
1: Maringi Noa. One of the strict rules of the journey of Tohe was that he was not to look back to his marae and his loved ones. However, after a long and tiresome journey, he stood on the highest point, with tears flowing down his cheeks, looking back to his home. Hence the name is remembered, Maringi Noa, the falling of tears, Maringi Noa.

0: 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Tapotupotu means low-lying, just like the area. 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
1: 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So Tohe named this place Whangapē.

0: 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Tapotupotu means low-lying, just like the area. 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